0: You can see him the next day at 8 p.m. He'll be in Dodgeville at Duke's Brew Pub and Ale House. And then on September 9th, he'll be in Darlington at Rutrow's Fayette Tavern, and that's happening at 7 p.m. So he's doing a three-night stand here in the Madison area. That's sort of nice. And beyond that, we'll jump to Thursday. The Blues Jam with the Usual Suspects will be happening at Burnell's. That starts at 7 p.m. on Thursday. Then on Friday, the Bill Roberts Combo will be at the Cardinal Bar. That starts at 5:30. Johnny Chimes will be doing New Orleans Piano at Louisiana's in Middleton, and that starts at 5:30 and runs till 7:30. And then there's another show I want to tell you about. Let me get to that. This is in Delavan on September 12th, the week from tomorrow. They're having at Pete's Parkside Pub, 103 North 2nd Street in Delavan. Fifth anniversary street party happening there. And they got music from 1 to 4 with a band called Midge and the Hitman. But then bluesman Glenn Davis will be playing from 4:30 to 8 p.m. And special guest Jerry Portnoy from, he was Muddy Waters harmonica player in the last incarnation of the Muddy Waters band before he just started playing with hired hands towards the end of his career. Jerry Portnoy, great harmonica player from Chicago, lives out east now, I believe, in the maybe in New England somewhere, but he'll be in Delavan playing with Glenn Davis. So that's an opportunity to see a great blues man here in the Madison area, down around Delavan. And check out his autobiography, too. It is great. I think I got it from the library. I might have got it from the through the university, but if the university got it from anywhere, they got it from another library through the WorldCat system, and our public library has that system, too. Well, speaking of Chris O'Leary, we're going to hear something from him momentarily right after this message. 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

Big Mama Thornton. Title track to the R. Hooley release, Ball and Chain. And that sounded really good to my ear. Of course, I had really good headphones on. Deborah Coleman before that, On the Hunt, from her album Where Blue Begins. Before that, Rico McFarland, Tired of Being Alone, the title track to that album on the Evidence label. Joanna Connor before that, I Just Want to Make Love to You, from her new CD, Live on 11/11. And the Chris O'Leary Band, from the album Gonna Die Trying, we heard Can't Help Yourself. And as I said earlier, Chris O'Leary Band's going to be at the Labor Temple on Labor Day. That's at 3:15 p.m. They'll be at Duke's Brew Pub and Ale House on September 8th at 8 p.m. And on September 9th, they'll be in Darlington, Wisconsin at Rutrose Fayette Tavern at 7 p.m. And something I happened upon while I was poking around on the internet, there's a small blues festival happening at the Ringling House Bed and Breakfast in Baraboo, Wisconsin, a week from tomorrow, Saturday, September 12th, from 2 to 9 p.m. It features live performances by the Hip Replacements, Gin and Sonics, and Aaron Williams and the Hoodoo. And you can bring your own lawn chairs. And there'll be food, craft beer, local wine, and other beverages available from on-site vendors. Please don't bring in any outside food or drinks. And proceeds from the ticket sales benefit the Friends of the Charles and Henry Ringling Estate. That's happening a week from tomorrow, from 2 to 9 p.m. And if you look it up, if you're looking for Google, if you want to Google it or look it up on Facebook, it's Barra, B-A-R-A, Blues. One word, Barra Blues Music Festival. All right, now, it is 7:33. 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Bill the Walking Doctor should be appearing in just a little while with Beat Orgy A Go-Go happening at 8 o'clock at the top of the hour. So stay tuned for that. Right now, we're going to continue some from an artist, European artist, who contacted me recently and sent me his CD. CD is called Tired Out. We're going to listen to the title track. This is from Lil Magic Sam.

the skies. Spread his wings one day and he flew away up to paradise. He sings the praises of the Lord up in the promised land.

Oh yeah. Dave Spector in the background. From his album Live at Space. I believe that's a club in Evanston, Illinois. Tune called The Stinger. Before this, we heard from J. Munkadee Blues Band. Canary on My Shoulder from the album Chitlin' Eatin' Music. Joe Crown Trio Plus One featuring Papa Molly before that. Fortune Teller from the album Qualified. We heard from Ryan Blue Wrath Newman. Be Careful with a Fool from his album Wrath of Blues. And we started off the set with Lil Magic Sam, Tired Out, the title track to that CD. It's 7:56. This is WORT 89.9 FM, Madison. Stay tuned. Bill the Walking Doctor with Beat Orgy A Go-Go coming up at the top of the hour. So don't touch that dial. Have a safe and happy weekend.

Southern Wisconsin Art Guild presents Paoli Art in the Park on Saturday, September 5th and Sunday, September 6th. The fair takes place at the Town Park at 1367 County Road PB in Paoli, Wisconsin from 9 a.m. to 4 p.m. on both days. Paoli is just a short drive south of Madison. Artists participating in the fair create work in multiple mediums. You will see painting, wood, glass, photography, ceramics, pottery, jewelry, fiber, sculpture, mixed media, digital art, and more. More information at paoliartinthepark.org. That's Paoli Art in the Park, Saturday, September 5th and Sunday, September 6th at the Paoli Town Park. Bringing you arts and crafts for over 50 years, this is WORT Madison.

And that's ZZ Top, ladies and gentlemen, here on Beater as You Go Go. Oh, cut it out, guys. Don't interrupt me. With me, your host, Bill Walking Doctor, bringing you the finest in family entertainment for you and yours. We began that set with Dolly Parton doing How Great Thou Art. I am not a religious man, but I play one on the radio. We followed that with Tim Curry doing I Do the Rock. Both those folks managed to pass away on the same day. It was the 25th. And Frank Beard of ZZ Top passed away on the 17th, I think it was. It was a while back. We heard them doing I Heard It on the X right here on Beat Your Ears Go Go. And this is a set that's going to begin with Mr. Elmore James.

But you got what it takes, you know?

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I saw a friend of mine. We stopped inside, we get us something to eat. Now, when we got to eating, I said, yeah, Sammy, what's happening? And I told him.

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I heard Mama and Papa talk. I heard Papa tell Mama. Then I heard Mama got him. She told Papa.

0: Progressive Magazine and WORT Madison present Steal This Story, Please at the Barrymore Theater on Saturday, September 5th. Journalist Amy Goodman has reported some of the most consequential stories of our time. Steal This Story, Please is a gripping portrait of the trailblazer whose unwavering commitment to truth-telling spans three decades. Oscar-nominated filmmakers Carl Diehl and Tia Lesson take us behind the scenes with the warm, wisecracking granddaughter of an Orthodox rabbi as she navigates the modern media landscape. With shrinking newsrooms, weaponized social media, and a president deliberately eroding public trust, Steal This Story, Please shows how independent media is essential to democracy. Amy and the film's directors will be on hand for a talkback after the screening. 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
2: You better believe it. I'm Bill the Walking Doctor. I believe it. You're listening to Beat or Edgy a Go-Go with me, your host, and I think I'll turn the mic up just a tad. Not too much. That should do it. We ended that last set with Magic Sam doing a cover of Junior Parker's I Feel So Good. And preceding that, we heard Big Bo and the Arrows doing Hully Gully, comma, Now, and emphasizing the imperative. That's sort of like a medley, if you will, of I Feel So Good and some twisted version of Willy Bully, the song that preceded it. I did some checking on Big Bo, and turns out he also went by the name Willie Thomas, and he was he owned like three nightclubs in the Dallas area, which suggests to me that he was on a first-name basis with both T-Bone Walker and Jack Ruby. Before that, we heard Sam the Sham and the Pharaohs doing the immortal Wooly Bully, one of the great nonsense dance songs. And speaking of nonsense dance songs, before that, we heard Mad Mike and the Maniacs doing The Hunch. And we preceded that with Hazel Adkins doing his recording of a song called The Hunch. And no matter who sings it, it's boss. Before that, we heard the Avalons doing Malanise. And we started with Elmore James doing Done Somebody Wrong right here on Beat or Edgy a Go-Go with me, your host. And the exciting news for my week, anyway, is the release of a new album by the Cramps called Gravest Gravy. It's essentially outtakes from their albums, their recording sessions in Memphis with Alex Chilton producing or engineering, or at least standing by and buying the wine. This is a song called Rocket in My Pocket. It's a cover of Jimmy Lloyd. And some years later, the Cramps reworked it with new lyrics and called it I Ain't Nothing But a Gorehound. But this is the original. It's not the original. This is their original version of this song is what I'm trying to say, I hope. At least I hope I'm trying to say that. And while I'm at it, which turntable do I want? This one. Let's try this.

0: Whoa. Well, a very consequential ending. That's the Flamin' Groovies right here on Beatoids Ya Go-Go with me, your host, Bill the Walking Doctor. We started that set with the Cramps, as I said, from sessions recorded under the auspices of Alex Chilton. We heard them doing Rocket in My Pocket from their latest release, hot off the press's Gravest Gravy on the Vengeance label. We followed that with Bobby Lee Trammell doing his best Jimmy Reed impression on a song called It's All Your Fault. And oddly enough, the first time I ever heard that song, it was sung by Alex Chilton. And I was emboldened enough to approach him and say, where'd you get that song? And he said, Bobby Lee Trammell. So now you can share in that glory. We followed that with Thomas Wayne doing You're the One That Done It, probably the B-side of one of his singles. And then we heard Johnny Bond doing his version of Hot Rod Lincoln. And I have to wonder, what are safety tubes? If anybody knows, don't tell me. Followed that with Chuck Berry doing Let It Rock. We will be hearing more Chuck Berry music later on in the program. And finally, we heard the Flamin' Groovies from a re-recording of one of their originals, Let Me Rock. It's on a single that was recorded about 11 years ago. So it's about time we got to hear it. And I'm not going to pre-announce anything other than to say that we are now entering into the anniversaries and observances segment of the program. Let's see what this is. This should be... Yeah, here we go. Danny Gatton.
1: I wish I could see you all a little better here. Is there any way I can... How you doing in the back? All right.

So in the background, you're listening to Quicksilver Messenger Service doing a song titled Gold and Silver. They originally titled it Acapulco Gold and Silver, but the record label said, I don't think so. We preceded this with Danny Gatton doing a song called Fingers on Fire. On this day in 1945, Danny Gatton was born. And it looks like he outpaced the bass player on that track. And then we followed that, of course, with Quicksilver Messenger Service. And today, in 1946, Gary Duncan, the other guitarist, other than John Cipollina, the guy who did not use a whammy bar, was born. And we'll go back to their guitar duel, and following that, we will hear from the Pretenders. So stay tuned, please.

Well, it was an abrupt ending. That's Elvis Presley doing his version of his rendition, I should say, of Roy Brown's "Good Rockin' Tonight." Unless it's Wynonie Harris's version, your choice. Following Quicksilver Messenger Service, we heard The Pretenders recorded live at the Paradise in Boston in 1980, doing "Tattooed Love Boys." I did see that tour, but in New Orleans. And today, Martin Chambers, the drummer on that track, was born in 1951. Which makes him younger than me. And we follow that with Elvis Presley doing "Good Rockin' Tonight." And on this day in 1954, Elvis and his band appeared on the Grand Ole Opry and performed that song, probably amongst others. But after the show was over, the MC came up, approached Elvis, as it were, backstage and said, "Son, go back to driving a truck." I'm Bill the Walking Doctor, and I do not lie. And on this day in, now let me see if I can cue things up properly. Everything should be proper. On this day, in 1962, this song was recorded. That's the wrong one. Let's try this one, see what happens.

Yeah, All Right For You. That's the Rolling Stones rendering Chuck Berry's Little Queenie here on Beat Orgy A-Go-Go with me, your host. And on this day, well, let's start from the top. It was a short set. On this day in 1962, as I mentioned, Love Me Do was recorded. And I think it became their very first release. You can Google that, find out. And then on this day in 1965, the following song, Help, by the Beatles, went to number one. At least in the U.S., I assume. And on this day in 1970, the Rolling Stones live album, Get Your Ya-Ya's Out, was released. And included that track, Little Queenie, right here on Beat Orgy A-Go-Go with me, your host. And I put a song out of sequence. I should have known better. But aside from that, recently I saw the Apologists at Gamma Ray, and they're celebrating their 25th year anniversary. And in conjunction with that, they released a CD called 25 Years Dot Madison. And this is a song that I first heard them render. This is it's called Sinkhole.

35 cents an hour with a pick and shovel, pastor of church, and preach on Sunday. And because I was faithful, now I'm driving a brand new Cadillac. Why don't you do it? Yeah, I was driving an old broken down car. I went to my Chevy dealer, and I couldn't trade for a new Chevrolet. I went to my Buick dealer, and they wouldn't trade me for a Buick. And I got to thinking, there must be something wrong with God's word. And the Bible says, man should give up tenfold in this life and tenfold the life after, and you will... So I got to thinking there must be something wrong with God's word. So I went to the Cadillac dealer. 1 hour later, drove out a brand new Cadillac. Why don't you do it? Now I got a couple little kids in the hole. They're not so little anymore. And when I die, I'm going to give them my thing. I'm not going to give my thing to somebody I don't know. I'm going to give them to my kids. Just like my daddy did. Now I'm driving a brand new Cadillac. Why don't you do it? And I'm going to drive it out here in the dust and get it all dirty and preach to the Lord. Eternal life!

I work for 75 cents an hour with a pick and shovel, pastor to church and preach on Sunday, and because I was faithful, I'm driving a new Cadillac. Why don't you do it? You know, I went down to the Chevy dealer and they wouldn't trade me for a new Chevrolet. I went to the Buick agency and they wouldn't trade me for a new Buick. And I got to thinking there must be something wrong with God's word. If it isn't so, I started thinking about it. I went down to the Cadillac dealership. 1 hour later, drove out a brand new Cadillac. Why don't you do it?

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And there's got to be something wrong with God's word if that ain't so. Eternal life!

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And when I die, I'm not going to give my thing to somebody I don't know. I'm going to give it to my kids, just like my daddy did. 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

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Eternal life.

Hey folks, the Dig In is happening Saturday, September 5th at the Eastside Club. What is the Dig In? Well, it's an afternoon of fun local music. The action begins at 2 p.m. and features This Is Gary, Heavy Looks, Lunar Moth, Earthlings, and somewhere in that lineup are your filthy hosts, Free Dirt. This event is kid-friendly as it's outside behind the Eastside Club on Monona Drive, which is not only on the border of Madison and Monona, but also on the beautiful shores of Lake Monona. You could arrive by boat. You could bring a fishing pole. The Dig In happens Saturday, September 5th at the Eastside Club. You dig?

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1: 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Never drank for some reason or other, didn't like it. But like I said too, I promised to take care of my brother-in-law Steele while he went in to vote. Went up there and it was just where the map said it was. And I'm gonna tell you something, there's no little old 5 or 10 cent Steele. It was laid there just like a golden mountain opal. With a kind of a honeydew cry coming from it. I ain't a drinking man like I explained to you, but that big old yellow moon was hanging out there. God's lanterns was hanging in the sky. And that curiosity got the best of me. And it took a slash. And I got a crazy revolutionary feeling in my body. That yellow whiskey went down my throat like honeydew vine water. Tasted mighty good. I felt a revolution going through my body like there was a great neon signs going up and saying there's a great life a-coming. Feel it talking to me, and I took another slash, and I got another jolt, and I took another slash, and I started to sing. I started to sing in that big old yellow moon a-hanging out there, and God's sweet lanterns a-hanging in the sky, and as a-singing. Now, I could sing a note before in my life, but I was singing as fine and as pretty as you'd ever want to hear. And I took another slash. Then I took a big full, that big old yellow moon hanging out there. God's lanterns in, hanging in the sky. And suddenly I got a tremendous revolution of emotion in my body. Like I was falling in love with everything. God's sweet world, it moved. Lived. Didn't live, animate, inanimate, black, blue, green, pink, mountains, fountains. I was in love with life, 'cause I was drunk. I wasn't falling down, slipping, sliding drunk. I was God's own drunk. A fearless man. And that's when I first saw the bear. Big old Kodiak looking fella, about 16 foot tall. I walked right on up to that bear because I was God's own drunk and I loved everything in this world. Walked right up tight to him, about 4.5 feet, and I looked right up in his eyes. And I'm gonna tell you something, brothers and sisters, my eyes was redder than his was. Hung him up. And he's a sniffing. He's trying to smell some fear. He can't do it because I'm God's own drunk and I'm a fearless man. He expects me to do two things, flip or fly. I don't do either, hangs him up. I told him, I said, Mr. Bear, I'm God's own drunk and I love every hair on your 27 acre body. I'm a fearless man. Said, I want you to go around. I know you got bear friends over the hill there. Harry Bear and Tim Bear and Jelly Bear and Tony Bear and Teddy Bear, Phil Bear, Hazel Bear, John Bear, Pete Bear, and Rare Bear. Go over and tell all of them that I'm God's own drunk tonight. And I love everything in God's green creation. And I love them like brothers. But if they give me any trouble, I'm gonna run every goddamn one of them off the hill. I moved up, don't you know he moved back 2 feet? I reached up and took the bear by the hand. I said, Mr. Bear, we're both beasts when it comes right down to it. He's looking down at me. I said, I want you to come with me. You're gonna be my buddy. Buddy Bear.
2: Took him right by his big old shaggy island-sized hand and led him on over, sat him down by the still. Well, he's sniffing. He's sniffing. He knows there's honeydew around there, some kind of honey bear honeydew of some kind. He's a sniffing. I know what he's a sniffing. I took a slash or two myself to taste her out, and I filled him a bottle. Did you ever see them bears? The silhouette of them bears at the circus sucking up that sarsaparilla? That was a fine-looking sight. And he downed another bottle, and he downed another bottle, and I put two more on him, and put his stool, and he started sniffing, snorting. Tapped his foot. He got up and started to do the bear dance. Two sniffs, three snorts, a half a turn, and one grunt. And I was trying to do it. But I couldn't do it because it was just like a jitterbug dance. It was so simple it evaded me. But we was a-dancing and yelling on it. And God's sweet moon hanging in the sky and God's sweet landings out there. And there's jubilation and love on that here. And finally it piled up and up and up and got so strong it overwhelmed my soul. And I laid back in the sweet green here with that big old buddy bear fall right in mine. And I went to sleep. And I slept for 4 hours and dreamt me some tremulous dreams. And when I woke up, that old yellow moon was hanging in the sky. And God's sweet lanterns is out there. And my buddy the bear was a-missing. And you wanna know something else, brothers and sisters? So was the still.

0: Laborfest is back Monday, September 7th from 12 p.m. to 5:30 p.m. on the Madison Labor Temple grounds at 1602 South Park Street. This free public event will include music by artists Hips Don't Lie Shakira Tribute Band and the Chris O'Leary Band. 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That's Laborfest, Monday, September 7th, from 12 p.m. to 5:30 p.m. on the Madison Labor Temple grounds at 1602 South Park Street. 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
1: I endorse that one. And I'm Bill the Walking Doctor. Let's back announce that set. Last thing you heard was, this is from a record, okay, I should do backstory here. I saw the Sadies at Orton Park, Sunday was it, I guess? Or maybe it was Saturday, I forget. And there was a swag table on it. It was a record that said, Gord Downie, comma, the Sadies, comma, and the Conquering Sun live at 6 o'clock. So I thought, okay, that looks interesting, and there was a bunch of interesting covers on, including the song you just heard of the Gun Club's Goodbye Johnny. So if you're looking for this record, it is on the, what is it? Arts and Crafts label. Evidently it's Canadian. It has a Toronto address. And I did not know who Gord Downie was, so I looked him up. Turns out he was the singer for the Tragically Hip, that's a band I never spent a lot of time listening to, but anyway, I have some catching up to do as usual. Before that, we heard Lord Buckley doing God's Own Drunk. Preceding that, we heard the Handsome Family doing Drunk by Noon. And preceding that, we heard 68 Comeback doing Cadillac Man. It's the B-side of one of their singles. And we started out with The Apologist from their recent release, 25 Years. Madison, doing a cover of the Drive-By.

by Trucker's Sinkhole. Go see the Apologist, and they'll be pleased to sell you one of their CDs. And I think it's time to hear some ska music, don't you think? Let's, this is Baba Brooks Orchestra. Say that three times fast.

In the background, we're ending the set with Bobber Brooks, just like we started the set. The first song was performed by Bobber Brooks Orchestra, a song called Musical Communion. Followed that with Tommy McCook and the Skatalites doing Cotton Tree. And finally, that we heard somebody named Joe White doing Hog in a Cocoa, followed by Stranger in Ken. I believe that's Stranger Cole, but I don't know who Ken is, doing a song that's, they pronounce it uno dos, but it's spelled differently. It's very interpretive. Then we heard Justin Hines and the Dominoes doing Cornerstone, and finally, Bobber Brooks and his band doing a cover of Mongo Santa Maria's Watermelon Man. And I'm going to let this song finish because it's so classy. And then we're going to hear something from a recent release by the Beach Boys.

So in the background you're hearing what is referred to on the liner notes as the stereo backing track to Hear Today from the Pet Sounds album. And preceding that, we heard a vocals-only version of You Still Believe in Me. Both those songs, of course, are featured on the album Pet Sounds. And these are available on the Beach Boys' The Pet Sounds Sessions Highlights, released on the Capitol label. And I'm going to let this song finish because it is also pretty darn classy. And then we'll hear something from a band called 801.

Well, that's a band called Sex Mex, who I managed to see at Mickey's some time back and picked up their CD at the swag table and doing a song called You Belong to Me. What's the name of the album? It's called Repackaged 2, and it's on the Dandy Candio. I can't read this. My eyesight is really getting poor. Candio. It's on the Candio label. Apparently they're out of Texas. And before that, we heard Disappears doing the 45 version of Magics. Preceding that, we heard Stereolab doing John Cage Bubblegum. And preceding that, we heard a band called 801, which from an album called 801 Live, in which Brian Eno and Phil Manzanera are reunited. And we heard them doing a tune that they list on the sleeve as TNK, which stands for Tomorrow Never Knows, and which is, of course, a cover of the Beatles. And if we play our cards right, which may or may not happen, we'll hear more from Eno later on in the program. But first, let's listen to Reckless Eric.

Well, in the background, you're hearing The Fall doing a tune called Elves. We began that set with, it was Reckless Eris doing Whole Wide World. And we followed that with the Rolling Stones doing a song of the same title. That's from their album Hackney Diamonds, their next to most recent, their penultimate record, if you will. And we followed that with Iggy Pop doing a live version of 5 Foot One. That's from a 3-CD release called Roadkill Rising. Good luck finding it. And then we heard the Stooges doing Clock in My Pocket, a demo, for the record that never got made. Follow that with The Fall doing Stout Man for obvious reasons, and finally The Fall doing Elves right here on Beat Orgy A Go-Go with me, your host, Bill the Walking Doctor. We have, about 9 minutes, so here's Eno. I hope.

0: Well, ladies and gentlemen, that is 999 doing their, kind of their signature song, if you will, called Homicide. Before that, we heard Brian Eno doing, for the second time this evening, doing King's Lead Hat, which everybody knows that's a anagram for King's for the Talking Heads. Not an anagram. What am I saying? Is that right? It's the right term. It doesn't matter. I'm Bill the Walking Doctor, and it doesn't matter. You've been listening to Beat Orgy A Go-Go. I want to thank you for tuning in. 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
3: Oh, yes, it is WORT here in Madison, Wisconsin. And right now you are tuned in to the 11 o'clock hour on a Friday night following Bill the Walkin' Doctor and Beat Orgy A Go-Go. This is Half Tongue with Mad City Classics. I'm here playing the local oldies from the past. But I must thank Bill the Walkin' Doctor for a truly supreme show tonight. I was getting into all of the stuff, the fall and Iggy, and just there's so much good stuff there. I hope I can keep everybody entertained here for the next hour. But what I am playing tonight is something kind of funky, is something kind of jazzy, and something kind of poetic. I am going back to 2009. There was a band that was playing around town here that was called the Venice Gas House Trolley. And what I am going to be playing to start the show off with is off of their first CD release, which was called Synapse, Lapse, and Reblast. It was their 2009 Flow Poetry Records self-release, A Venice Gas House Trolley. I just got to say, it's kind of funky jazz, and it's kind of heavy, and lyrical content. It's flow poetry, and it's kind of good. So let's take off with that here right now. This is Mad City Classics with Half Tongue. And here you go, people. Here's a little Gas House Trolley.

invisible to the naked eye. Brain cells are invisible, but brain cells are invisible to the naked eye.

takes on a thunderstorm. Taken at 6 a.m. on a Sunday morn. Gospel trumpet blowing. Choir singing, sowing, glowing.

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on a thunderstorm. 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Gospel trumpet blowing. Choir singing, moaning,

Sometimes we hide. 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It is likely we will tell you. In the summer, it is a garden of hope. It is a garden of blossoms. It is a garden of light. It is a garden of colors. Too many to see. It is a garden of mulberries. It is a garden of bare feet. It is a garden of opening. It is a garden of sunlight. It is a garden of concealing. It is a garden. There is no better word for it. This garden runs through the alleyways. It scatters the meadows. It grows in the gravel and perfumes the air that we breathe. In the winter, it is a garden of frozen leaves. It is a garden of icy steps. It is a garden of slumber.

Yeah, this is Mad City Classics, and your host, Half Tongue. And what you have just been listening to was a band from their 2009 recording. They were called Venice Gas House Trolley, and it's from their release of Synapse, Lapse, and Reblast. Now, this was 2009 on Flow Poetry Records, and it was a self-release. What we just heard there was the three songs. I'm playing a selection from the CD because it was far too much music to make it work right. But the first song there was called Brain Cells Are Invisible. Then we heard Notes on a Thunderstorm. And after that was the song The Garden. Now, the players for Venice Gas House Trolley. First off was Adam Gregory Pergament. Now he's the voice, vocal effects, winds, small percussion, and he gets credit for all the poetry on this. Also was Tim Peters, who was on bass guitar, and I will just say guitars. Kevin Arthur Knapp was on bass guitar and guitars, and Josh Pultorek was on drums. Now all music was by Venice Gas House Trolley. All poems are by Adam Gregory Pergament. And it was produced by Venice Gas House Trolley and Jamie Doring. The cover art was Ekwat Suwantenarj. Oh my God. Suwantenarj. RG? And recorded the summer of 2009 at the Soundgarden in Madison, Wisconsin. Now, the thing about this band is kind of cool is I pulled it out of the WORT CD library on the back shelf. I had never really heard the band before, but when I plugged it in, I heard his voice before. And Adam Gregory Pergament, he does this thing solo now. It's called Flow Poetry. And I'll talk a little bit about that after the next set. But yeah, it's him basically doing poetry, the lyrical part, and jam-type poetry. What the whole thing reminds me of, it took me back to the Beat Generation and beat poetry. But it's just more of a, we would say the X Generation version. I'm older than that. I guess I'm the baby boomer generation here. But good stuff. And let's. I'm not going to yak anymore about it. Let's just play a little more. Here is off some more off of their first release, Venice Gas House Trolley, Synapse, Lapse, and Reblast. 2009 Flow Poetry Records, right here, right now on Mad City Classics.

I wish I could say it went well that day, and all was beauty, white petals and posies. But she wouldn't smile, refused to laugh a while. She just couldn't be warm and cozy. Oh, that is, I wish I could say that she loved the idea and fell right in line like a glutton at the buffet, drooling, ready to dine. But she just painted her toenails gold and took it for a challenge.

That is, I wish I could say that we sailed away and left the sun in the bay slowly sinking. Just a gently cloaked face, not one to replace. A change of pace in this marathon race. But she wouldn't turn, she just thought it a disgrace. And painted her toenails gold and took it for a challenge.

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Maybe a waltz or a ball in the closet down off the hall. But she just painted her toenails gold and she took it for a challenge.

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And right now, you're tuned in to Mad City Classics with Half Tongue. I hope everybody is having a good weekend, start of the weekend here so far. I am on the Isthmus here in downtown Madison, and there are a lot of people out walking around doing stuff. They got the square closed off, I think, at, what is it, the Taste of Madison this time around? And just a lot of stuff happening. I hope be safe and sane, everybody, on this holiday weekend, because, yeah, it's Labor Day coming up on Monday. A lot of people have that 3 days off. But what I'm playing here tonight on Mad City Classics is some older local music from the past, and not too far back, but far enough back to say, yeah, these guys don't really exist anymore. I am playing here the band Venice Gas House Trolley from their first CD release. It was called Synapse, Lapse, and Reblast. It was a 2009 Flow Poetry Records release, and what I just played in that set was the song Blues in Six. Then we heard The Gold Claws. After that was Come Clean. And then we heard the song Street Lamps there. Now, this particular group is more of a kind of a funky jam band, kind of jazzy, kind of a little bit harder on the level. And it's kind of wraps around this Adam Gregory Pergament's poetry, and I think it's pretty cool, and I didn't realize that when I pulled it out off the shelf. And a little bit about Adam Pergament. He's a senior lecturer and instructor in the English department at the University of Wisconsin in Madison. He teaches with a strong focus on English as a second language. Maybe he could teach me a couple things here when I'm trying to talk. In 2020, he was inducted into the UW-Madison's Teaching Academy for his outstanding work providing personalized support and cultural mentoring and academic integration for international students in challenging courses. Now, outside of lecturing, he is well-known poet, artist, and spoken word performer who goes by the stage name Flow Poetry. He has published books of poetry and frequently performs at music festivals and regional poetry events. Billed as lyrical jam poetry, he has organized tours such as his Smoke Spirals Summer Tour, which was just completed in June here of 2026, and also previous runs like the Beat of My Voice Tour, which was held in 2024. His tours blend spoken word with live musical accompaniment, frequently collaborating with touring jam musicians, multi-instrumentalists, and local artists from the area in which he is playing. Now, for more information about Adam Pergament, he has a Flow Poetry Instagram page. Just put in Flow Poetry. He is on Facebook at Flow Poetry. Put in a Flow Poetry into Facebook. And also there is a Bandcamp. It is flowpoetry.bandcamp.com. And Flow Poetry is all one word. So there you go. This is Adam Gregory Pergament's first band. And there was two CDs there on the shelf. So what I'm going to do the rest of the show, we're going to fill it up with stuff from the second release. Now, the second release has Adam Gregory Pergament doing voice vocal effects and small percussion. We have Tim Peters on bass and vocals, Josh Potorak on drums, guitar, and vocals, Nick Kramer on guitars and vocals, Dr. Beats on percussion, and Kevin Arthur Knapp bass solo on the song Holy Man. And then we have K.C. McCrum. He does a guitar solo on Sugarcane, the two songs we're going to play here. So I'm going to just get it going now, and let's just get into the jams here. Again, this is Half Tongue. It is Mad City Classics, and tonight I am playing Venice Gas House Trolley. This is from their second release.
It was called Burst Open, 2011 Flow Poetry Records. So let's do it right now. Get into the poems.

Yeah, this is WORT 89.9 FM in Madison, Wisconsin, and you're tuned in right now to Mad City Classics. I am Half Tongue, and I am here once a month. I follow Bill the Walking Doctor, and I play music from Madison's past. And what I've been playing tonight was a group which was called Venice Gas House Trolley. And what I just got done playing was a set off of their Burst Open CD. It was a 2011 Flow Poetry Records release, self-release. And what I just played there, the first song up was Holy Man. Then we played Busted and Wasted. And the last song there was Burst Open, Dance. Okay, a pretty cool group, actually. And, now I have heard Adam Gregory Pergament's voice in another band. And it was not Venice Gas House Trolley, and I have not just put my finger on it yet, but it is something else we have back in the WORTFM library. Might be a refrigerator tape, something that was put on cassette tape earlier on. But these two CDs we had, the first one, the first release, and then this Burst Open. Are actually really nice recordings, well done in the studio, and I've really enjoyed listening to this and putting this show together. So now a little bit more about this Burst Open CD. All music, poetry, and lyrics are by Venice Gas House Trolley. It was copyright 2011. It was produced by Venice Gas House Trolley, and the associate producer was Dr. Michael L. Pergament. It must be, I would say, maybe relative of Adam Gregory, yes. The cover art was by Alyssa Chazin, or Elisa, and the graphic design was by Ekwat Suwantaraj. I'm going to pronounce it that way, and I'm sorry if I butchered the name, but... that happens here with Half Tongue sometimes. It was recorded in December of 2010 at Blast House Studios in Madison, Wisconsin. And let's see, looking at the clock on the wall.

All. What I am going to do is I'm going to play out the next three songs, I believe. Where are we at? I always have to time everything, and I don't know. At the end of shows, sometimes the time just don't go right. I could start talking slower, but I don't think anybody wants that. We're going to have the last three songs here. First up will be Sugar Cane. Then the song is called The Lonesome Ride Home from the Gold. And I think we'll get into the last song was I Tasted Grapes. So here we go again. This is Half Tongue saying have a safe, sane, and a fun weekend out there. Be careful, everybody. And again, I'm saying bye-bye from Mad City Classics for this month. And let's end the show off here now with a little bit more of the Venice Gas House Trolley. And we're going to do it right now.

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2: Hey folks, the Dig In is happening Saturday, September 5th at the Eastside Club. What is the Dig In? Well, it's an afternoon of fun local music. The action begins at 2 p.m. and features This Is Gary, Heavy Looks, Lunar Moth, the Earthlings, and somewhere in that lineup are your filthy hosts, Free Dirt. This event is kid-friendly as it's outside behind the Eastside Club on Monona Drive, which is not only on the border of Madison and Monona, but also on the beautiful shores of Lake Monona. You can arrive by boat. You could bring a fishing pole. The Dig In happens Saturday, September 5th at the Eastside Club. You dig? The Progressive Magazine and WORT Madison present Steal This Story, Please at the Barrymore Theater on Saturday, September 5th. Journalist Amy Goodman has reported some of the most consequential stories of our time. Steal This Story, Please is a gripping portrait of the trailblazer whose unwavering commitment to truth-telling spans three decades. Oscar-nominated filmmakers Carl Diehl and Tia Lesson take us behind the scenes with the warm, wisecracking granddaughter of an Orthodox rabbi as she navigates the modern media landscape. With shrinking newsrooms, weaponized social media, and a president deliberately eroding public trust, Steal This Story, Please shows how independent media is essential to democracy. Amy and the film's directors will be on hand for a talkback after the screening. Tickets available by calling 608-241-8633. 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

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Gotta have mama for me. Oh.

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Good evening. We'll start off the night with one of the truly creative young groups from England. Let's welcome them on their first trip here to San Francisco, King Crimson.

Thank you very much indeed. Thank you. We seem to have a loss of power here for a sec. Is it okay? Okay.

0: Good morning, Madison, Wisconsin. It's your boy D-Tech, and you're tuned in to What's Up Radio right here on WORT 89.9 FM, Madison, Wisconsin.
1: Yo, the MS and I'm on a dapper, and I'm going to say it's all about What's Up Radio. Mm-hmm.

0: What do you think they're doing this for?
1: You were talking in the elevator.
0: What do you think they're doing it for? Why they're doing this to you?
2: They're making it bigger than, you know, they're making it so big now. Even the charges and what they're saying, it's bigger than who I am now. So all that you want to hear is that he's guilty, he's in jail, the reign of terror is over. I'm starting to think I don't know which story to read. I don't know if this is, you know, about, you know, black and white and loud and quiet, or is it about me and this girl? Because if it's about me and this girl, come on, we shouldn't even be here.

I got your voice memo. I don't know if you saw my email to you last night, but it basically says the same thing. So, again, though we haven't been on the same page always, we have been on the same page sometime, and we are on the same page this time. It's basically what I wrote to you in the email. So I will get with George. Obviously, I'm going to do whatever it takes to, help you. I care about you. I want you to win. And I'm happy to, get him whatever he needs. And I think this is the right decision for both of us. And

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All the numbers are final, no t-shirts, no vinyl. Y'all about to make me Richie like Lionel, for real. And that's the truth. 16 hours ahead in Melbourne, I don't even know what's going on.

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0: You don't seem funny though, yeah?
1: Bro, there's a couple times here where I'm like, bro, oh, nah, man, man, I forgive you, man, grace, and you get me? 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Man always say it, bro. All of us kill it, bro. See anybody that changes the frequency or is attempting to change the frequency of what's going on in and around me, there's no grace.
2: Yeah, yeah.
1: There's no grace. You've got to go.
2: That's the right thing, but there's like, it's like there's a cutoff point in a sense where you could end up giving a man the last piece of strength to kill us.
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0: switch like a franc with a euro. 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
1: Don't wanna hear about what's his face. 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
0: yo, big up honor in a career, you know, man. 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
1: we swap hotter than sauna.
0: I'm having fun. Big up D-Tech. 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I D-Tech friend. Who are they? Where are you there?

0: sloppy and wet.
1: What she say?
0: She loves skinny tall, daddy men head. 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
1: Let's go.
0: We style. She will sell poor and her hunger fans. We can better reach a bill house. When she was a bend over, the man I move close.
1: 100 and a man.
0: We have to pull over.
1: We have to shoot on what is our dance. Let's go. Let's go. Let's go.
0: Yes, where she say her favorite position.
1: Uh-huh.
0: She says she love backshot.
1: 100, thank you.

0: Queen with the vibes on TikTok. Let's go.
1: Yeah. I'm sending it to your Queen with the vibes. We're going to sell it on our June X. I represent.
2: 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Tony Ayo letting you know what's up on What's Up Radio. You know how we do it, man. Anything presidential, man.
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0: Great Sean on the beat, by the way.
1: 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I'm alive. 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

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Tough nigga from the soil. 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
1: that guest spot. 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You gotta spend
2: I'm in
1: money.
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0: 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I'm like an AMG, that's how I got to A and B. Got me on my c'est la vie. A locomotive and I stay in steam. She gave me the pussy cause of KMT. 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
1: Back on that same shit, still with them same niggas I came with. Headshot your homie, you watch this.

0: Yo, hear me say them another part and I say it's all about what's up radio. Tune in, you hear that? It's all about D-Tech, the music exclusive. Tune in.
1: Yeah, it's the talk of New York. Tony Ayo letting you know what's up on What's Up Radio. You know how we do it, man. Anything presidential, man.
2: 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I'ma tell you something. What they are?
3: 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Yeah.
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7: Life's battles, I'ma go for the back like Sammy Sosa. 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

0: an event this week, then we on holiday, she's picking up the rental keys. 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
2: 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It's all about D-Tech, the music exclusive. 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
3: Yeah, it's the talk of New York. Tony Ayo letting you know what's up on What's Up Radio. You know how we do it, man. Anything presidential, man.
4: 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I'ma tell you something. 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
5: 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Yeah.
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2: 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It's all about D-Tech, the music exclusive. 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
3: Yeah, it's the talk of New York. Tony Ayo letting you know what's up on What's Up Radio. 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Anything presidential, man.
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5: 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Yeah.
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0: Southern Wisconsin Art Guild presents Paoli Art in the Park on Saturday, September 5th and Sunday, September 6th. The fair takes place at the Town Park at 1367 County Road PB in Paoli, Wisconsin from 9 a.m. to 4 p.m. on both days. Paoli is just a short drive south of Madison. Artists participating in the fair create work in multiple mediums. You will see painting, wood, glass, photography, ceramics, pottery, jewelry, fiber, sculpture, mixed media, digital art, and more. More information at paoliartinthepark.org. That's Paoli Art in the Park, Saturday, September 5th and Sunday, September 6th at the Paoli Town Park. Bringing you arts and crafts for over 50 years, this is WORT Madison.
1: 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This is the Labor Day edition of our show. So, as always, thanks for getting up. Thanks for tuning in. Let's go to work, Madison. Let's go to work.
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Little Joe on Soul Sessions this morning, Labor Day edition, Labor Day weekend. I want to send a special shout out to all my fellow brothers and sisters in the struggle and labor unions all over the country.

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Gerald LaVert, trying to send us a message. What do you do when you have a dream with no one, no love, no one to share it with? DJ Joe Jam on the check-in. Good morning. What's up, Delirious? Miss Nikki, Carrie, how you doing? Happy Labor Day weekend to all of you. Soul Sessions.

0: Hello? Is this the station that plays the best soul music on the planet? 89.9 FM, WRT, Madison, Soul Sessions? Then I must got the right number. You heard?
1: All right.
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I'm glad you're spending it with me here on Soul Sessions. That John Legend letting you know I'm going to be the best you ever had. On

0: Let me read those songs off I just played in that set of music. Started that set off with Luther Vandross, Creepin'. Went into that Rufus and Chaka Khan, Stay. Joe, Better Days. Michael Jackson sang He Has a Place with No Name. Gerald Levert, Dream with No Love. Sunshine Anderson, Lunch or Dinner. Jaheim, Back Tight Again. And that John Legend, Tonight, of course, I'm going to be the best you ever had. And this is Barry White, Baby Blues, here on Soul Sessions. Let me, get that going here. Again, good morning, First Ladies of Soul Sessions, the Zap Girls. How y'all doing this morning? Zalanda, Angie, and of course, Miss Pia. Got a shout out coming from Joe Jam, and he's sending this out. Let me go down a little bit on that. He's sending a happy, happy belated birthday to my mother, Miss Easter. My prayers and condolences to the family and friends of my good friend, Shalon Featherstone. Rest in peace, my sister. Going out to his Aunt Connie and his Uncle Junior. And last but not least, of course, to the First Ladies of Soul Sessions. Good morning, Dwayne. Good morning, Damani. We got a set of music coming up by DJ Damani after the break, so y'all stay tuned for that. Don't rush out to all these activities y'all got going. Going out to Dee Dee. Good morning. How you doing? Going out to, of course, the CCI listening circle. Susan, good morning to you. How are you? Of course, going out to all the brothers listening in Oregon, Oak Hill. I know y'all listening every Saturday. So, got a lot of good music to get on. Let me get to a couple announcements and then we'll be right back with that set of music by DJ Damani. So, y'all stay tuned. Stay up.
1: The Progressive Magazine and WORT Madison present Steal This Story, Please at the Barrymore Theater on Saturday, September 5th. Journalist Amy Goodman has reported some of the most consequential stories of our time. Steal This Story, Please is a gripping portrait of the trailblazer whose unwavering commitment to truth-telling spans three decades. Oscar-nominated filmmakers Carl Diehl and Tia Lesson take us behind the scenes with the warm, wisecracking granddaughter of an Orthodox rabbi as she navigates the modern media landscape. With shrinking newsrooms, weaponized social media, and a president deliberately eroding public trust, Steal This Story, Please shows how independent media is essential to democracy. Amy and the film's directors will be on hand for a talkback after the screening. 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
0: 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Soul Sessions. 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

Hello, hello. Yes, this is Damani. So get posted up. Then get a pen and pad. I'm saying this for the last time. Tune in at 8 a.m. to 10 a.m. Now that you've been put on point, it's time to start rocking and rolling to the coldest R&B and grown folk soul that can be found on Mother Earth. Enough said. Go to work.

If you just tuned in, this is Soul Sessions with your host today, the G-Man, and some musical selections by DJ Damani out of CCI. Good morning, James and Rachel. How y'all doing?

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0: My name's Dave, and I just want to say that WRT has made Saturday my favorite day of the week. That's it. Goodbye.
1: And of course, if you've just tuned in, this is Soul Sessions. With your host today, I am the G-Man. Some musical selections by DJ Damani. He's got a shout out going out to Jenny from the Blackboard. Good morning to you. And of course, to that CCI listening circle.

Let me read those songs Damani had in that set. He started that set off with the Stylistics. Then he went into that, the Stylistics, Hurry Up This Way Again. Went into that Al Wilson, Show and Tell. 1 second. All right, a little music in the background. Johnny Taylor, what about, no, I'm sorry, where did I leave off? He threw that The Main Ingredient, I Just Don't Want to Be Lonely, followed by that Freddie Jackson, I Don't Want to Lose Your Love, went into the Manhattan, Just One Moment Away, Stevie Wonder, Dark and Lovely, the Dramatics, Get Up and Get Down, went into that Tina Marie, featuring Rick James, I'm Just a Sucker for Your Love, and that last one was Cameo, She's Strange. You're listening to the G-Man on Soul Sessions. Good morning, fam. Thanks for always tuning in, hanging out with me on this Labor Day weekend. Hope you got a lot of, good plans set up. I think me and the missus are going to go to that Taste of Madison a little later on, see what's going on there. Let's see, a few shout-outs. Going out to Langston and Kim, good morning to you guys. Going out to Robert, Brett, and Brett. Going out to Mike and Sheila, what's up? Good morning, Amy. And, of course, that's Demetrius' wife. Going out to Andrea and Butchie Davis, good morning. Going out to Yolanda. Going out to Tony and Cecilia Timmons. What's up, Saran, Riley, Jaya, good morning to you. Dakia, going out to Jackie, going out to Bernard, and of course to my lovely wife, Christine, a.k.a. Teen, sweetheart, good morning. Good morning, everyone. Again, if you missed any part of this show, don't forget you can go to the archives on WORTFM.org. Click on that Archives button, and then you'll be able to listen to any of the shows, including this one, on replay. So y'all check that out. Let's see. Oh, I got some announcements I got to get on. Let me get to those. Let's see, 131. Hope they're gonna play.

0: Laborfest is back Monday, September 7th from 12 p.m. to 5:30 p.m. on the Madison Labor Temple grounds at 1602 South Park Street. This free public event will include music by artists Hips Don't Lie, Shakira Tribute Band, and the Chris O'Leary Band. 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For more information on Madison's Laborfest, check out the website at scfl.org. That's Laborfest, Monday, September 7th, from 12 p.m. to 5:30 p.m. on the Madison Labor Temple grounds at 1602 South Park Street. Keeping you informed of community events, this is WRT 89.9 FM Madison and WRTFM.org.
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4: 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Let's go, Madison. Let's go.

special shout out going out to Tyler. Good morning to you, sir. Hope you got some good plans for today, this Labor Day weekend. Again, shout out to all my brothers and sisters in the various unions. I'm a proud member of WPEC, Wisconsin Professional Employees Council, retired. Soul Sessions.

0: Oh. This is for the brothers who ain't here.
1: Hey, man, you pouring out our wine.
0: This is for the brothers who ain't here.

Hey, fam, I want to thank everybody for listening. It's almost that time. We got to check on out here. Make room for John Craniac and Entertainment coming up, as well as all the wonderful programs on WRT. Again, this has been Soul Session, and I've been your host. I am the G-Man. So appreciate you hanging out with me, tuning in. We'll see y'all next week. Demetrius Delirious will be on the 1 and 2, going back and forth for your listening enjoyment. So enjoy your Labor Day weekend. Again, shout out to all my brothers and sisters in the struggle, in the various unions around town, or around the state, around the country. Hey, union power. Madison, we'll see y'all next week.

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Good morning and welcome to Entertainment. I'm John Kriniak. I'll be with you for the next 2 hours playing classic jazz, swing, and a bit of blues here on listener-sponsored community radio, WORT 89.9 FM in Madison, Wisconsin. And a big thank you to the G-Man for another fine edition of Soul Sessions. Tune in Saturday mornings at 8 a.m. for Soul Sessions and a way to start a great day of music here on WORT. And I'll give you a rundown of those upcoming shows just a little bit later in this hour. We'll hear recordings by Benny Goodman, Artie Shaw, and Lucky Millinder and his orchestra in hour number one. In hour number two, I'll bring you a music calendar, a little light on the weekend, of course, because of the Labor Day holiday, but picking up considerably later in the week. So stay tuned for that as well. These recordings by Benny Goodman, made back in the 1940s, and a great way to start today's edition of Entertainment.

Recordings by Benny Goodman and his orchestra to start today's edition of Entertainment. Recordings actually from 1939, not from the 1940s, as I mentioned at the top of the set. We started with a tune called Farewell Blues, and then Isom Jones' composition, It Had to Be You. That one arranged by Fletcher Henderson. Following that, we heard a number titled Louise, then Whispering, and again Henderson on the arrangement for that. And then the Bach Goes to Town, a fugue and swing tempo. And when that came out, it outraged some Bach fans, but fun tune nonetheless. And that one put together by Henry Brandt on the arrangement and the composition, other than J.S. Bach, Alec Templeton. And then ending with I'll Always Be in Love with You, and that one arranged by Fletcher Henderson as well. Thank you very much for tuning into Entertainment today. I'm John Kreniak, your host, going up to noon with classic jazz, swing, and a little bit of blues right here on listener-sponsored community radio, WORT. We'll continue now with another one of the great clarinetists of the swing era, Artie Shaw and his orchestra, and these recordings are from the 1940s.

0: FPC Live presents Herb Alpert and the Tijuana Brass at the Orpheum Theater on Saturday, September 19th. Born into a musical family in Los Angeles, Herb Alpert teamed up with producer Lou Adler in the late 50s and began a career as a songwriter. After a visit to Tijuana, Alpert multi-tracked his trumpet onto a rejected song and scored his first hit, The Lonely Bull. In 1965, the classic album Whipped Cream and Other Delights outsold the Beatles and Frank Sinatra, and not only launched massive tours, but coincided with Alpert founding A&M Records. Herb Alpert is back on the road at 91 with a new Tijuana Brass Band playing all your favorites along with a multimedia show and a Q&A with the audience. More information is available at madisonorpheum.com. FPC Live presents Herb Alpert and the Tijuana Brass at the Orpheum Theater on Saturday, September 19th. 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
1: We heard recordings by Artie Shaw and his orchestra, made back in the year 1945, and we started with Things Are Looking Up, and that one composed by the Gershwins and arranged by George Strabo. Following that, we heard The Maid with the Flaccid Air, that composed by Eddie Sauter and arranged by him as well. And following that, we heard No One But You and Artie Shaw, one of the composer credits on that one. Following that, They Didn't Believe Me, and that one, Jerome Kern composition. Following that, Dancing on the Ceiling, that composed by Hart and Rogers. And ending with I Can't Get Started With You, and Ira Gershwin and Vernon Duke on the composer credit again, all those from the year 1945. Thanks very much for tuning in to Entertainment Today. I'm John Kraniak, going up till noon with classic jazz, swing, and a bit of blues. And a reminder, we have other great shows ahead today on WRT, including Tropical Rhythms coming your way at noon with FRP, at 2 o'clock Pan Africa, at 4 o'clock, Latin Music with La Junta. At 6, Oldies Rock with the Rockin' John McDonald, and I Like It Like That. And at 8 o'clock, 2 for the Blues. All ahead here on listener-sponsored community radio, WORT. We'll go now to music of a rather different stripe, and this time the orchestra of Lucky Millinder with some great vocals by Sister Rosetta Stripe. Sister Rosetta Tharpe, I should say.

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0: 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So we can straighten out the business at hand.

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1: I can understand my dog.
0: And I can understand your cat.
1: Well, feel me full of rhythm. Can you understand that?
0: I got

0: 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And that's all.
1: That's all.
0: I just tell you that's all.
1: That's all, that's all.
0: But they better have religion now. I tell you that's all. Now when you see people jump from church to church, you know that that conversion don't amount to much. And that's all.
1: That's all.
0: That's all,
1: that's all, that's all.
0: But they better have religion now. I tell you that's all.

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1: hold
0: them,
1: it,
0: and
1: sister.
0: That's all.
2: That's all.
0: I just tell you that's all.
2: That's all, that's all.
0: But they better have religion. I tell you that's all. Now there's a kind of preacher, he's high in speech. He have to go to college just to learn how to preach, and that's all.
2: That's all.
0: I just tell you that's all.
2: That's all, that's all.
0: But he better have religion. I tell you that's all.

Lucky Millinder and his orchestra with the great Sister Rosetta Tharp on the vocals. Recordings from 1941. We started with the Richard M. Jones composition, Trouble in Mind. Following that, we heard Ride, Red, Ride. After that, Tharp back on the vocal for Rock Daniel. Then Shout, Sister, Shout again, Tharp and the band with the vocal on that. And then the instrumental, Apollo Jump. And ending with Tharp again on the vocal for That's All. Again, recordings by Lucky Millinder and his orchestra, along with Sister Rosetta Tharp on the vocals from the year 1941. Thanks for listening to Entertainment Today. And if you're new to Madison, Entertainment is a program that features classic jazz, swing, and some blues. And it airs every Saturday from 10 a.m. until noon. I'm your host, John Craniac. We'll go now to recordings by cornet player Bobby Hackett, and these numbers from the year 1939 with him performing with a fairly large size group.

0: The 2026 Midwest Django Fest takes place on the shores of Lake Wabisa at Lake Farm Park on Friday, September 11th and Saturday the 12th. This annual event is a regional blend of jazz and features a diversity of performers. Appearing this year are the Gonzago Bergara Trio, the Hot Club of Baltimore, Alfonso Ponticelli, the Shawnee Ali Quartet, and your host, Harmonious Whale. 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The 2026 Midwest Django Fest takes place on the shores of Lake Wabisa at Lake Farm Park on Friday, September 11th and Saturday, the 12th. 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
1: We heard recordings featuring cornetist Bobby Hackett in that last set, and these recordings from 1939. We started with That's How Dreams Should End. Following that, the Fats Waller Andy Rassaf composition Ain't Misbehavin', then the Sunrise Serenade. Following that, the Gershwin Number, Embraceable You, and ending with Bugle Call Rag. Again, Bobby Hackett on the cornet with a large group behind him, and the recordings made back in 1939. Time now for the entertainment music calendar, and there's a little bit less music going on this weekend, of course, because of Labor Day holiday, but it picks up later in the week, so here's what's happening. On Saturday today, September the 5th, Jim Erickson's at Louisiana's starting at 5:30. Then on Sunday the 6th, at 3 o'clock, there's a Latin jazz jam at Zuzu Cafe. Then jumping ahead to Tuesday, September the 8th, the Madison Django Jam at 7 o'clock at Leopold's. Wednesday, September the 9th, Jerry DiMaggio is at Otto's at 5:30, and a group called Setting is at the Arts and Lit Lab at 7 p.m. on Wednesday. And then at 8 o'clock, Peter Mathestad Quartet is at Lucille. That's again on Wednesday. Moving ahead to Thursday the 10th, the Tony Castaneda Latin Jazz Band is at the Cardinal. And that's a 5:30 start. At 5:30, Greg Smith and Friends at Otto's on Thursday. 6 o'clock, Zuzu Jam Session at Zuzu Cafe. At 7 o'clock, there's a Standards Jam Session at Cafe Coda. That's again on Thursday. Friday, September the 11th at 5 o'clock, the Charlie Painter Trio is out at the Riley Tavern. And that's at 5 o'clock again is Doug White's Quartet at Cafe Coda Friday. Also at 5 o'clock, Bob Kerwin and Doug Brown at Ruth's Chris Steakhouse. Moving ahead to 5:30 on Friday, the Bill Roberts Combo at the Cardinal Bar. Also at 5:30, Tom Wasilchuk and Friends at Otto's. And finally at 5:30, going into the evening, the Strolling Middleton Jazz Festival, and that is on the Stone Horse Green. That's it. Well, one more thing, actually. The Friends of Downtown Stoughton, that's next Saturday, have Retro on the River Vintage Market and Retro Fest Saturday, September the 12th. It's at Manta Park in Stoughton from 9 a.m. to 4 p.m. Again, Retro on the River Vintage Market and Retro Fest down at Stoughton at Man Park, 9 a.m. to 4 p.m. on Saturday the 12th. That's it for the entertainment music calendar. I hope you get a chance to catch some of those events. We'll continue now with recordings from the Town Hall concert back in 1945.

Yeah, we heard part of the recording of the Town Hall concert in New York City from back in 1945, and the selections were, we first heard Limehouse Blues, very upbeat version of that with drummer Gene Krupa right up front, and then following that we heard Teddy Wilson on the piano with I Know That You Know, and then we ended with Big Oak Hall Rag, and just about everybody and their brother in there, Red Norvo, Teddy Wilson, Flip Phillips, etc., and a very nice, long, extended version of Seven Comes Eleven. Thank you very much for tuning in to Entertainment Today. I'm John Kraniak. We've got a little bit of time left. FRP waiting in the wings for Tropical Rhythm, so keep your dial tuned to WRT 89.9 FM, and of course the WRT app on your phone as well. We got time for a little bit more music, so we'll go to Albert Ammons and his group from 1944, and maybe we'll squeeze in some Count Basie as well.

Albert Ammons and his group. Recordings from 1944. We started with a number titled The Breaks, then following that, Jam and the Boogie, and ending with a tune called Bottom Blues. Albert Ammons, one of the greats of boogie-woogie piano playing. Thanks very much for tuning into Entertainment Today. I'm John Kraniak, your host. I'll be back next Saturday with more classic jazz, swing, and a little bit of blues here on listener-sponsored Community Radio, WORT, 89.9 FM in Madison, Wisconsin. FRP waiting in the wings for Tropical Rhythm. So we got a little bit of time, and we'll squeeze in some Count Basie in the orchestra before 12 o'clock noon.

0: Count Basie and the orchestra with one of their classic numbers, Jumpin' at the Woodside. Thanks everyone for tuning into entertainment here on WORT. I am John Kriniak, your host. I'll be back next Saturday with more classic jazz, swing, and a bit of blues here on listener-sponsored community radio WORT. Stay tuned for Tropical Rhythms coming up right after this announcement.
1: 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Southern Wisconsin Art Guild presents Paoli Art in the Park on Saturday, September 5th and Sunday, September 6th. The fair takes place at the Town Park at 1367 County Road PB in Paoli, Wisconsin from 9 a.m. to 4 p.m. on both days. Paoli is just a short drive south of Madison. Artists participating in the fair create work in multiple mediums. You will see painting, wood, glass, photography, ceramics, pottery, jewelry, fiber, sculpture, mixed media, digital art, and more. More information at paoliartinthepark.org. That's Paoli Art in the Park, Saturday, September 5th and Sunday, September 6th at the Paoli Town Park. Bringing you arts and crafts for over 50 years, this is WORT Madison.

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Enough. Brand new reggae music to share with you. Coming up in this first set, the legendary producer and musician Clive Hunt has a new album out, aka Blue Lizard. More from Kabaka Pyramid's brilliant new album. More from Gentleman's new album. Kalia teamed up with Queen Omega for a brand new single. Anthony B has a brand new album, and Tasha T has released chapter 2 of her One World project. And we got something for the Orange Duppy Rat a little bit later on in this set. Later in the show, we'll reopen the 1980 Essential LP from Johnny Clark, originally Mr. Clark, reissued yesterday on vinyl, digital streaming services. Three rhythms to revisit, including the great Down in Jamaica rhythm. But before we get to that, let me inform our local listeners about the weather. It's currently 75 degrees here in Madison. Humidity's dropped down to 82%. It was about 91% yesterday, last night. Wind is out of the northeast at 6 miles per hour. We're expecting it to become partly sunny this afternoon with a high near 79, perhaps 80. We'll have some patchy fog tonight, late night into the early hours. Looking at a low of around 60. And it appears that'll be our formula for almost the entire week, where we'll have highs in the lower, maybe mid-80s by Tuesday, where we have another chance of showers and thunderstorms. But for the most part, it looks like a mostly sunny week and a partly cloudy evening, some clear nights as well, with, again, highs in the upper 70s, if not lower 80s, and lows in the low 60s. Let's get to this great list of brand new releases coming your way in this set. First up, a remake of a reggae classic by the legendary band Chalice. It was originally released in 1981, a song written by Wayne Armand and Maurice Hunt, aka Clive Hunt. And Clive, on his latest album, has taken some songs that he hadn't released before, songs that he actually wrote and reproduced himself. From his brand new album, Undeniably, Clive Hunt, aka Lizard, on the Iconic Azul Love Injection production label version of Good to Be There.

0: Yeah, more time, so much things depend on the brain, you know. We just need a release. I just the herb alone, I do it, is it?
1: Accurate.
0: I just wanna roll up and set my mind at ease.

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At the Barrymore Theater on Saturday, September 5th. Journalist Amy Goodman has reported some of the most consequential stories of our time. Steal This Story, Please! Is a gripping portrait of the trailblazer whose unwavering commitment to truth-telling spans three decades. Oscar-nominated filmmakers Carl Diehl and Tia Lesson take us behind the scenes with the warm, wisecracking granddaughter of an Orthodox rabbi as she navigates the modern media landscape. With shrinking newsrooms, weaponized social media, and a president deliberately eroding public trust, Steal This Story, Please! Shows how independent media is essential to democracy. Amy and the film's directors will be on hand for a talkback after the screening. Tickets available by calling 608-241-8633. The Progressive Magazine and WRT Madison present a screening of Steal This Story, Please! At the Barrymore Theater on Saturday, September 5th.

sooner the better. Remove ya, orange duppy rat. Ina Dub Y Styly. Tune title, Ratty Dub. A dub plate brand new for you. From Marcus I. Meets Adupta and the Black Oak Roots All-Stars out of Germany on the Adupta Dub Plate Mix label. Recorded, mixed, and produced by Adupta at Attic Roots Studio. And Orange Duppy is up to no good. Right before this, the A-side of the 7-inch single of the Dub Plate, tune entitled Duppy Rat. Again, Marcus I. On vocals, meets Adupta and the Black Oak Roots All-Stars. We start out the set with Clive Hunt from his brand new album, Undeniably Clive Hunt, a.k.a. Lizard, on the iconic Azul Love Injection production label. We heard Good To Be There, a remake of a reggae classic by Chalice that appeared on their Blasted LP in 1981. Tune penned by Wayne Armand and Maurice Hunt, a.k.a. Clive Hunt. More from that album a little bit later on in the show. And last week we premiered some songs from Kabaka Pyramid's brand new album, Rebel Music. I'm really enjoying this new album. It's fully expected to be on the best of 2026 list. The album, Rebel Music, the lyrics tape, released on the Bebel Rock Music Ghetto Youth International label. Nice little Naya Bingi tune entitled Robe Up. Followed that up with another one from Gentleman's brand new album, Gratitude, on the Warner Music Group label. Gentleman out of Cologne, Deutschland, teamed up with Kali Buds out of Aruba with the song Friends. Nicolia has a brand new single entitled Majestic. She teamed up with Trinidadian, or should I say TNT, Island Queen, Queen Omega, for a brand new single released yesterday on the Kalia Ineffable Records label. We heard Majestic. And then we heard from Anthony B's brand new album, World of Love, on his own Anthony B label in association with Ineffable Records. We heard Rude Boy. Plenty of Rude Boy in town for the trial of the year. And then we heard from Tasha T. She released Chapter 2 of One World last month. We featured Chapter 1, some tracks from that. We heard Bad and Rough featuring Lady G on the Ross Vibe Records Inc. Island Yard Productions label. Bringing us to another essential album released just yesterday. The essential album, the 1980 Clock Tower Records LP, originally Mr. Clark by Johnny Clark, has been repressed on vinyl, reissued digitally, is now available for streaming. From 1980, released yesterday on the Gorgon Records label, this is Johnny Clark with Blood Dunza. For those of you who've ever seen Josh Shaka live, you know this is one of his favorites to play.

0: Laborfest is back Monday, September 7th from 12 p.m. to 5:30 p.m. on the Madison Labor Temple grounds at 1602 South Park Street. This free public event will include music by artists Hips Don't Lie Shakira Tribute Band and the Chris O'Leary Band. 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That's Laborfest, Monday, September 7th, from 12 p.m. to 5:30 p.m. on the Madison Labor Temple grounds at 1602 South Park Street. 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
1: Old time rhythm comes back again. The Down in Jamaica rhythm is being reissued by Irieites Records. Got the first single coming up after this. The project coming out later in September, based on Culture's song Down in Jamaica that was released on the Kumbolo LP back in 1979. Our first rhythm of the show, the Down in Jamaica rhythm, coming your way. We just got to listen to three brand new tracks. Well, one of them was an old one, an essential one from 1980. A Jashaka Fakervit, Blood Dunza, different style by Johnny Clark, that appeared on his 1980 Clock Tower Records LP, originally Mr. Clark. Repressed on vinyl, released yesterday on Gorgon Records. Followed that up with another one from Clive Hunt, No Peace. Song that Clive Hunt wrote, brand new on his album Undeniably Clive Hunt, aka Lizard, on the iconic Azul Love Injection production label. A song was first released back in 1975 by Max Romeo. Credit to Max back then. Written by Clive Hunt, No Peace. That appeared on Max Romeo's album Revelation Time on the Black World label. And then another brand new one for you from Anthony B. from his brand new album World of Love, released yesterday on his own Anthony B. in association with Ineffable Records. We heard Wake Up. Hope that first 45 minutes of today's show has risen you from your slumber, those of you who are still resting. Coming up next, three in a row on the Down in Jamaica rhythm, we hear from Chesedek, Conrad, Crystal, and Sugar Roy, and then a Dubwise track from Irieites, dubbed by Jericho and Lucas Jalbert. Last week, another single was released by the late Freddie McKay in a Volcano style, coming your way. A song that he originally released in 1973. We'll hear the 1974 version. Great to hear it back out on the VP Records label, part of their Digging Deep Into the Vault series. Then we're going to hear from New Jamaica, N-E-U, Jamaica, all one word. It's a collective. More Anthony B, more Clive Hunt. And our 12-inch single for today's show is Wayne Smith's Life is a Moment in Space, released in 1982. And something very, very special from Wayne Smith coming your way. In the meantime,

3 in a row on the Down in Jamaica Rhythm, brand new for you on Irieites Records. Under my voice, Dub in Jamaica. From an album that will be released later this month on Irieites Records. Originally produced in 2007, it's been remixed, remastered. Irieites with Dub in Jamaica. Before this, Conrad Crystal and Sugar Roy with Down in Jamaica. That song's coming out September 18th. We start out with Chesedek with Bad Out There, released yesterday on Irieites Records. Again, on the Down in Jamaica Rhythm. Up next, late great Freddie McKay and a Volcano Stiley. A song that appeared on his album A Lonely Man in 1974, produced by Neville Hines and Warwick Lynn. Reissued last week as a single, tune entitled Rendezvous. This is late great Freddie McKay.

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You're tuned in to Tropical Rhythms. I'm FRP. That's the man, JAM. And that was Freddie Mac. Version.

Brand new for you, Clive Hunt, Dub Dance, from his brand new album, Undeniably Clive Hunt, a.k.a. Lizard. I think these are the type of content that people need to hear and be aware of. Reggae's more than a beat, it's the message. And here's a message from 1982, our featured 12-inch single of today's show, Wayne Smith, with Life is a Moment in Space, inspired by a song written by Barry and Robin Gibb. Wayne Smith.

Released in February of 1982 on the Black Joy label, a 12-inch single by Wayne Smith, the late great Wayne Smith, Life is a Moment in Space. A tune penned by Barry Gibb and Robin Gibb for Barbara Streisand's international smash hit in 1980, Woman in Love. Barry Timmy Levy did a nice version of Man in Love. From that 12-inch single, we go to a brand new 7-inch single. This was Wayne Smith's very first recording at age 15. It's been used as a dub plate for the King Jammy Superpower Sound System in JA, released for the very first time on a 7-inch single. We got both sides for you.

from an essential album released back in 1980. Originally Mr. Clark by Johnny Clark. We just got there listening to Bad Days Are Going. Brand new for you on the Gorgon Records label. 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Bad Days Are Going. Another Josh Shaka favorite. Before that, two in a row from Wayne Smith. From a brand new 7-inch single. Wayne Smith's very first single has been pressed on a 7-inch vinyl on the Jammies Records, 17 North Parade, VP Records label. We heard Zaro and Zaro version. Zaro, Z-A-R-R-O, referring to Zorro, Z-O-R-R-O. If you're just joining us, up at the top of the hour, we played Freddie McKay's Rendezvous, which was released in 1974 for his Lonely Man LP and now repressed. Brand new for you. Nice remastering. VP digging deep into the vaults. His original version was released in 1973. Slightly different version. We'll do a version excursion one of these days with that. We heard both sides. We heard Rendezvous and Rendezvous version. Followed that up with something brand new for you from Echo Slim, Pascal Pressure, Arcane, Javier, with an old-time rhythm from Bunny Lee and the Aggravators, Beta Must Come, on the Musically Unifying label. Pascal Pressure, Arcane, and Javier, three voices of the New Jamaica Collective, song produced by Echo Slim. In New Jamaica, spelled N-E-U, Jamaica, all one word. And then we heard from Anthony B. from his brand new album, World of Love. We heard Made from Love, featuring Queen Omega. On Anthony B's own label, in association with Ineffable Records. Followed that up with Dub Dance from Clive Hunt. From his brand new album, Undeniably Clive Hunt, a.k.a. Lizard, on the Iconic Azul label in association with Love Injection Production. We heard Dub Dance. And then we heard the 12-inch single of the day, Wayne Smith, with Life is a Moment in Space, produced by Prince Jammy. For those of you who've never heard of the word Wayne Smith, well, you heard his debut single at age 15, Zaro. His first album, Youth Man Skanking, came out at age 17, and him, along with Jammy and Noel Davey, released the global hit, the groundbreaking Under Me Sling Tang, in 1985. Wayne Smith was 20 years old. The song you heard, Zaro, was previously treated as a dub plate, only surfacing on incredibly rare occasions when played directly from King Jammy's Superpower sound system in Jamaica. His first ever recording by Wayne Smith, Zaro. I want to remind you, if you wanted to hear some live reggae music this afternoon from 3 p.m. to 6 p.m., and by the way, if you're listening to the archive, sorry to say, it's Saturday, September 5th. I'm not sorry to say, but this is taking place this afternoon. Real Roots Rockers are at Dundrin's Distilling, 300 Progress Drive in Cottage Grove. 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You can sign up for Pledge Drive phone answering shifts on wrtfm.org. 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Or better yet, if you're enjoying what you're hearing, download the WRT app. Great way to fast forward, rewind, and re-listen to some of the favorite songs you've heard today. And if you are interested in Caribbean culture, Saturday, November 7th, put it in your calendar. The Caribbean Association of Madison is having their annual Thanksgiving potluck. It'll be a general meeting as well. They'll be voting for
offices of President and Secretary. It all takes place at UW South Madison Partnership, The Village on Park Street, 2238 South Park Street in Madison. And that goes from 2 to 6 p.m. on Saturday, November 7th. For more information, CaribbeanMadison.org. Bringing us to our second rhythm of the show. We're going to hopefully fit in a third rhythm before the end of the show, which time Pan Africa will come your way in about 24 minutes' time.

brand new for you. The Warriors Don't Cry Rhythm on the Penthouse Records label. That's Sugar with My Guide. Before that, Jamali with Cry People and some tasty guitar work from Kenroy Mullins. Nice instrumental, Warriors Don't Cry. Brand new for you. Continuing on, a brand new album coming out on F-Spot Records in October. It's from Roots Organization, association with Adupta and the Black Oak Roots All-Stars, tune entitled Coconut Split. The LP entitled Caribbean Serenade.

looking forward to this release, the LP coming out October 5th, Caribbean Serenade by Roots Organization, Adupta and the Black Oak Roots All-Stars, digital album coming out in October. Back in 1994, these were the sounds. Freddie McGregor, Frankie Paul, and Richie Stevens. The 12-inch single's been reissued as an EP entitled Not Giving Up. Song entitled Wonderful Feelings, produced by E.J. Robinson, originally released as a 12-inch single on the approximately 121 rhythm. Brand new for you from the vaults of VP Records.

three of the great voices in reggae music, Freddie McGregor, Frankie Paul, and Richie Stevens. Wonderful Feelings on the approximately 121 rhythm, originally released in 1994 on the Top Rank record label as a 12-inch single produced by E.J. Robinson. Got reissued last week on BP Records. Coming up in 9 minutes, DJ Linda and Pan Africa. I'll leave you with one more set of songs on the He Say, She Say rhythm. Brand new for you on the Money Matters Entertainment label, released yesterday. We're going to hear from Quan DeJay, Tanya Stevens, and finish out the show with Sizzla. Thank you for joining us on this Saturday afternoon. We do that every Saturday from 12 noon to 2 p.m. Central. I'm FRP, that's the man, J-A-N. And this is the He Say, She Say rhythm featuring Quan DeJay with the song entitled He Say, She Say.

0: brand new for you. Tanya Stevens with It's Not Love on the He Say, She Say rhythm. Released yesterday on the Money Matters Entertainment label. Right before this, we heard Quan DeJe. Was telling DJ Linda he played the young Bob Marley in the Bob Marley biopic. Great voice. We've been sharing quite a bit of his singles that have been coming out. Quan DeJe with He Say, She Say. Got one more from Sizzla coming your way on the He Say, She Say rhythm. DJ Linda in just a couple of minutes. Until next week, you've been listening to Tropical Rhythms. I'm FRP, that's MANJAM, and this is Sizzla. Until next week, peace, love, and respect.
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The Farm to School Aid is at Troy Farm and Gardens, 502 Troy Drive on Madison's north side. 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

0: Good afternoon. You are listening to the Pan Africa Radio Show with myself, Linda Vakunta, aka DJ Linda, coming to you with the Pan Africa Radio Show today on WORT 89.9 FM. We come to you every Saturday from 2 p.m. to 4 p.m. It's my pleasure to be bringing you today's show. I am very excited because today's show will be recognizing a group that could always get more love. They do get love, but they could always get more love. And I'm going to start by recognizing our teachers. This edition of the Pan Africa Radio Show is our back to school back to school show. And so I want to start by recognizing our teachers. And then we're going to go into little things such as, how do you welcome students when you get into the classroom? Maybe different languages in which you could, African languages in which you could welcome students. And then I will propose that perhaps you teachers use some African songs to teach some of your students about the African continent. And of course, as you know, the second hour with DJ Linda is always a dance show. So we will start in South Africa with the beautiful Zolani Mahola. And this song is called All Because of You. This song was made on World Teachers Day. Again, today's show is a back to school show. Here is Zolani from South Africa with a dedication to teachers. Thank you, teachers.
1: Remember one great teacher, the teacher who magically brought books to life, the one who helped us to turn letters into words, into sentences, and into stories we could tell. The teacher who helped us to count, to divide, to carry over, to multiply, and who stayed behind until we understood. The one who stood on the fields in the rain. The one who took the time to see us and to learn our real names. To all the great teachers across this land, we thank you.

And that is the voice of Chico, also from South Africa. And that song is called We Love You, Teacher. You can follow my playlist on WORTFM.org. I am updating it as I play the songs. What a beautiful song. You can hear the back and forth between the teacher and the students. If you're just joining us, you're listening to the Pan-Africa Radio Show with myself, Linda Vakunta, a.k.a. DJ Linda. And this is a back-to-school special, and I'm starting it by showing some love to the teachers. Thank you, teachers. We appreciate you, and we know that our children will have a fantastic year with you. We are going to go on to another song, this time from Ghana. The We Love You song was released in 2015, and so 10 years later, in 2025, Kwame Eugene from Ghana partnered with UNICEF Ghana to produce this song called Let Them Shine, and it was to promote children's rights when it comes to education, nutrition, play, and health. So here is Kwame Eugene from Ghana with the song, Let Them Shine. This is DJ Linda.

Cha-cha-ri-cha-cha-cha. That song is called Send Me to School with the Forest Children featuring Jatu Sunita. Yes, I am breathing because, as you guys know, DJ Linda cannot sit when the song is hot, and that song was very good. I hope you're not just joining us, but if you're just tuning in, this is the Pan-Africa Radio Show with myself, Linda Vakunta, aka DJ Linda. This is our back to school special, and I've been playing songs from South Africa, Ghana, honoring our teachers. And the last two songs I've played is Advocacy to send our children to school. Particularly in the last two songs you heard, Send Your Girl Child to School. Because in some parts of the world, the girl child is still not sent to school. And that song was from Cameroon. Moving from Cameroon, we are going to Uganda with Masaka Kids Africana. I think a lot of Americans have seen these kids. I believe they were on some popular show here. This school is called Back to School. After that, we will go directly to Nigeria with Ada Eyi with the song Congratulations. I'm congratulating everybody for a good start of the school year. Let's send good vibes, good vibes. Here's Masaka's

Moment, and that is Ada Eyi with the song Congratulations from Nigeria. What does the teacher and the student say to each other when they first see each other? Can you take a guess? Good morning! Here's Brymo from Nigeria with the song Good Morning.

And that is Brymo with the song Good Morning. Brymo is from Nigeria. And so I have another question for you all. On the very first day of school, when the children are coming back for the very first time, what do we say to them? What do the school administrators say to them? They say, welcome. So the next song we are playing is called Akwaaba. You will hear it in many parts of Ghana and in some part of Ivory Coast. And so the next song is by Magic System from Côte d'Ivoire, Ivory Coast, and Yemi Alade from Nigeria, and actually Mohamed Ramadan from Morocco. Here is Akwaaba. Welcome to the students.

All right. And that song there was Mamila. Oops. That was Mamila Lucas from Ethiopia with the song Selo. The next couple of songs I'm going to be playing is an offering to teachers or educators. You can feel free to share with a teacher or an educator in your life. My offering is to use this very short playlist to teach your students about the African map and the African countries and the many countries that exist on the continent. And these songs speak so beautifully to some of the countries. So I'm just going to play a series of them, but I will tell you what I'm about to play. And you'll hear the names of the songs, of the country, sorry, in the songs. But first you will hear Mewe, who is from Cote d'Ivoire, but this song he sings dedicated to Cameroon. Then you will hear a song about Angola, Botswana, Burundi, Nairobi, which is Kenya, Congo, the Gambia, Morocco, Mozambique, Zimbabwe by Bob Marley. It's a long list. It's going to go into our dance hour, but I'm already dancing, and I hope you are too. Here is Mewe with the song Tu Di Kwa. All right, enjoy.

Ja. And that is Maywe with his song on Diko Kwa. So if you're a teacher listening, you will say to them, I'm playing this song to you, which is about Cameroon. Okay, don't ask me why the British accent came out. And then your students may ask you, what is the capital of Cameroon? And you will say, Yaoundé. Here is a song about Yaoundé by Tala André Marie. The song is called Je vais à Yaoundé. Enjoy.

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Today is our back to school special. We started by appreciating our teachers, and now we're giving you a mini tour around the continent. This show comes to you live from Madison, Wisconsin, every Saturday from 2 p.m. to 4 p.m. It's always our joy and our pleasure to bring you this show. So we are going to continue our tour of the continent. We started with Cameroon. These are songs that you can use in the classroom to teach your students about the continent of Africa. Under my voice is Cesera Evora from Cape Verde, but this song she is dedicating to Angola. This is for my Lusophone Africa fans. Here is Cesera Evora with the song Angola.

And that song was Naki Nairobi by the beautiful Mbilia Bell. Nairobi is the capital of Kenya. And so if you're teaching your students, this is a great song to use. The song is also about friendship. She's singing about, she's heard one of her friends is not doing well. The friend is in Nairobi and she's saying, I'm coming over to look for you and take care of you. So it's a beautiful song about friendship. We are going to go on to Congo, which is actually where Mbilia Bell is from. And this is the Congolese World Cup song for 2026. And it actually has like a kid's version. This is a kid's version, so it's great for your classroom. Here is Tobita Bango. Enjoy. After that, you hear Gambia with Sonia Jobate. 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D.

she wrote it for me after I had had the honor and the chance of being chosen as one of the delegates from the Republic of Guinea to attend the independence celebrations of Mozambique. It was in Mozambique that I first heard the words in Portuguese, a luta continua. When I came back, I told Bongi all what I saw. I said, write me a song. She wrote the song. We have the habit of dedicating it to the people of Mozambique.

Oh, Lord. I love this song for so many reasons. If you're just joining us, you're listening to the Pan Africa Radio Show on WORT 89.9 FM with myself, Linda Vakunta, aka DJ Linda. My voice sounds this way because I'm dancing in the background. If you've been listening to me for over 16 years now, I do not sit when the song is very nice. I dance. So I hope you're dancing too. This song is by the legendary Miriam Makeba. Today's show is a back to school show, and this segment is focused on countries. And this song is by Miriam Makeba, dedicated to Mozambique. I love this song so much because it's so layered. If you're a teacher listening to me, you can use this song at so many levels. If you're teaching elementary, you can keep it simple and you say, this is Miriam Makeba from South Africa. She wrote a song dedicated to Mozambique. But as the students get older, you can dig deeper into the lyrics because this is a historical masterpiece. First of all, she starts by saying, I had the privilege of representing Guinea. And people might be wondering, why is a South African representing Guinea? Well, Miriam Makeba self-exiled during apartheid because she was speaking against apartheid. And she self-exiled to Guinea. And the Guinea people welcomed her and gave her real official status in Guinea. How beautiful is that, that we take care of each other? She goes further to talk about some of the resistance movements. Samora Machel, who was a former president of Mozambique and a freedom fighter. There's just so much in the song. I'm sure this song is studied at universities, but we're here for fun, not for a history lesson. You can go on Google and learn more. Let's continue. We're going to go to one more song in terms of country, and this is none other than the legendary Bob Marley, and this is this song is called Zimbabwe, dedicated to the resistance movement and the strength of the Zimbabwean people. And then we'll play a few dance hour shows. Sorry, we dipped into our dance hour today, but I think these are great songs. And then, we'll close out at the top of the hour. Here's Bob Marley with Zimbabwe.

46. Marhaba, Morocco.

Right, and that is French Montana with the song Morocco. All right, listeners, you get 15 minutes in our, or 20 minutes in our dance hour. So we're shutting it today. So the next 20 minutes is dance, dance, dance, dance, dance. So let's get our steps in, okay? We're aiming for 10,000 today. Okay, let's go. It's our last dance minutes.

listeners, we are towards the end of our time. I'm going to have two more songs for you, and then the show will be over. But thank you so much for tuning in today. I hope you enjoyed the school, back to school edition. I had a grand time. And so I'll see you soon. I'll be back another weekend this month. So enjoy the rest of the show and have a fabulous day. Bye-bye now.

2026 Midwest Django Fest takes place on the shores of Lake Wabisa at Lake Farm Park on Friday, September 11th and Saturday, the 12th. 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

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Appearing this year are the Gonzago Bergara Trio, the Hot Club of Baltimore, Alfonso Ponticelli, the Shawnee Ali Quartet, and your host, Harmonious Whale. 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

Yeah. You're listening, if you just tuned in, to WORT 89.9 FM with DJ Alfredo here on La Junta, where we bring you the very best of Latin jazz, salsa, and a whole lot more. And today, of course, we're going to do a whole lot of everything, so don't touch that dial. Let's continue here with some more great tunes on La Junta con DJ Alfredo. ¡Súbelo!

Yeah, yeah, yeah. Don Omar here a la junta. Y seguimos. Hey.

0: Pero caballero, ¿a dónde va usted a alta velocidad? Es que voy para la rumba del Toco Toco, men.
1: No me pare esto, no me pare esto. Necesito batidongo.

0: Yeah. It sounds like a party here on WRT 89.9 FM. And, of course, we have the privilege of having a guest here today who just happened to stop by, Shelene Zarate Lopez of Orquesta Salso del Mad. Welcome, Shelene. How you doing?
1: Hello, everyone. It is always such a pleasure to be here with you today, and I hope you guys are having fun with this beautiful music.
0: Absolutely. We'll be back and talk with Shelene about why she's here, so stay tuned. Don't touch that dial. Y seguimos.

0: Yes, and there you have it, DJ Moreno Salsa here on WRT 89.9 FM La Junta. I'm DJ Alfredo. And of course, today I have a special guest by the name of Shelene Zarate Lopez of Orquesta Salso, who is here to tell us about an event that we really don't want you to miss. This is a very family-friendly event, and she's going to let us know what it's all about. Shelene, talk to us.
1: Alfredo, again, it's such a pleasure to be here at La Junta, enjoying of your programming. And yeah, I mean, it's such a privilege that I get to talk about Orquesta Salso, this amazing band that has given me so much, especially this last year. And well, this Full Harvest Festival that we're going to be celebrating at Warm Belly Farm September 12th, Saturday. And you can't miss it for anything. They're going to have so much fun for the whole family, Alfredo. They're going to have the corn maze, the pumpkin patch, the tractor rides, the fresh donuts, the apple cannons, and all of those beautiful, beautiful things that happen at the beginning of fall. So we're going to be celebrating with the band. The address is 4311 Villas Hope Road in Cottage Grove. So it's close to us. It's an event of Madison itself. And so I just want to invite everyone that enjoys salsa and enjoys Latin rhythms to this event that come with their kids and their whole family, really. It's going to be so much fun. So if you want to learn more about the event, just go to their website, Warm Bellies Farm, or their Facebook or social media. They have been doing a great job promoting this event. So I just really hope to see everyone there and see the smiles of people there.
0: Yes, absolutely. And you're also going to be playing on State Street, correct?
1: That's right. Orquesta Salso is going to be at the Night Market in State Street, September 17. So it's in the middle of the week, but these nights are the last ones that we get of this beautiful weather.
0: And that event's at Peace Park, correct?
1: That's right. So State Street, Peace Park, September 17. Same thing, you can't miss it. It's one of our last gigs outdoors. So we have to take advantage of this.
0: Absolutely. And the weather has been just wonderful on certain days and then bad on other days. So hopefully we have some good weather on those two specific days. And not just those 2 days. Right now, today, we have the Taste of Madison that's happening downtown. So I hope that you're out there enjoying yourself while listening to WRT 89.9 FM La Junta. Seguimos con la música aquí. We'll be right back right after this jam.

0: Yeah. So I'll tell you what, if you just dialed in, you are dialed in to WRT 89.9 FM, La Junta, where every Saturday we bring you the very best of Latin jazz, salsa, and a whole lot more. I hope you've been enjoying this segment of La Junta. And of course, I have my special guest here. Yeah, Shelene Zarate Lopez. I like saying your name. Your name is pretty cool. It's pretty classy.
1: Thank
0: I love
1: you.
0: It. That's awesome.
1: Appreciate it. I'm just happy that you get to pronounce it correctly.
0: Yeah, I like it. I think it's so cool. I wanted to say it over and over and over again. It makes me feel like I'm speaking a foreign language.
1: Thank you. Selene, fun fact, means moon goddess.
0: Oh, well, there you go.
1: In Mayan and Egyptian. So you just add the H and then it sounds fancier.
0: Yeah, well, we're glad she's here. She's going to tell us about some events that are happening. But meanwhile, we're here for some songs. So let's dance.

todo, incluyendo el miedo. Acorralada y con dolor, aprendí a levantarme del suelo. Yo sé que Dios tiene el control de todo lo que puede pasar, pero lo que es mío, nadie me lo puede quitar.

0: Yeah, yeah, yeah. Gitana Mia with Son de Alcante y Los Fernandez. So here in the studio, I have none other than Shelene Zarate Lopez here from Orquesta Salsol. So Shelene, you know, you've been hanging out here with me, listening to some great tunes and everything. And I started to think, you know, very few people know little about you, and yet you're so plugged into the community, not only in Madison, but in Monona as well. So give us a little bit of your background. You know, I'm sure that the public wants to know, you know, who is this young lady, you know, with such a gorgeous, cool name?
1: Thank you so much, Alfredo. Well, my background is I am from Mexico City, obviously Mexico, and it is in communications. So I studied communications and specialized actually in media. So that would be radio, television.
0: Oh, wow.
1: Everything in front of the camera, I always adored. And I did musical theater growing up and in Mexico. And so it's a little bit different of what we do now with orchestra, but it's been such a blast to do that transition.
0: Sure.
1: From a big, you know, theater company and choreographies and dancers and directors to salsa. But that's a little bit about my background. And currently I have Conectados. So
0: yeah, so tell us a little bit about that. Conectados is a program out of Monona, correct?
1: Yes, so Orquesta has been there, so I have had the pleasure to actually take it on stage there to the auditorium at the Monona Grove High School, and we actually won an award for that show that we did with the whole band.
0: Congratulations.
1: Thank you so much, and thank you to Orquesta Salsol that did that amazing anniversary show. But Conectados basically was born as an idea at a diversity committee in the city of Monona, and they knew my background, and they wanted, you know, to attract and feel the Hispanic population welcome, but also educate a little bit of the citizens in Monona. And the only way that I could think about how they could learn a new culture, it would be in their language, in English.
0: Sure,
1: but
0: sure.
1: I also wanted something in Spanish that could allow the citizens that are Spanish speakers to feel represented and included. So I decided to do this venture of doing a bilingual show, which has been, you know, a crazy experience. And I do basically interviews to iconic people or interesting people that are doing nice things in the community. And I obviously also play Latin music. So the formatting that it is recorded is in video, and I grab the audio from those interviews and I basically cut it and edit it to a radio format. So it's at the Monona WVMO, that would be the Monona radio station. So
0: okay,
1: it's for the people, it's a thing for the city, and that's just like my way of giving back, especially for my children, because I want them to feel represented and hear their music. So that was the root of Conectados, and so far it has gone and great. People has received it amazingly. So if you want to tune in, it's once a month, every third Friday of the month at noon at 98.7, and that will be WVMO. And that has been my home in the radio and also at the Monona Community Media. So you can find the video format of my shows at the Monona Community Media YouTube page.
0: Yeah.
1: And
0: yeah,
1: it's Conectados Radio Show. You can follow us on social media. That would be great. And it's been amazing to do this interpreting and bilingual concept, but it's been really fun too. I have gotten to meet amazing people.
0: Yeah, that's really nice that you call it Conectados, which means connected, you know, which is really cool. I really appreciate that. So what are you currently working on? Anything new, anything surprising?
1: So I'm a consultant and I do interpreting and translations, and I also work for video production companies, and sometimes I'm the talent, some other times I'm a Spanish script supervisor.
0: Okay.
1: And I help with pre and post-production on video productions, everything that is related to the Spanish language. So right now I'm working actually for a show at the Senior Center in Monona, where I am going to be singing some songs in Spanish and teaching them a little bit about my culture and the Mexican music. And it's just something super simple, but I portray the English lyrics of the songs that I'm singing in Spanish, so they get to understand a little bit more about what I'm singing and also about the authors. So I'm doing that, but I'm doing translations for the school district as well, and that's fulfilling because I'm helping my community and the schools there where my kids attend too. So that would be something that I'm currently working on. But obviously I also have Orquesta Salsol, which is a big band and a big project. So we're going to be, again, if I can repeat, we're going to be...
0: Absolutely, go for it.
1: See, we're going to be performing at the Warm Belly Farm September 12th. And it is going to be a great, great event for the whole family and marking a beginning of fall. And we also have the night market in State Street, September 17. So that will, at the Peace Park, you know, it's a very famous park. So we are waiting and looking forward to see everyone there dancing. We had a blast at Dane Dances a couple a week ago, actually, yeah. on Friday.
0: Yeah, absolutely.
1: So, yeah, I mean, I just feel very grateful that I had the opportunity through you, Alfredo, of singing in Spanish and having a little bit of my culture and my background there. And learning from so many different musicians and backgrounds also has been an amazing experience. And hopefully we can portray that to the audience. They can experience, you know, the diversity, the different backgrounds, because we are conformed by different countries. So we have, obviously, Puerto Rico and Colombia and Ecuador and the people from here. And we have found a beautiful way to work together and portray our rhythms and what we want to share with the people. And honestly, I just enjoy seeing people having fun and smiling. You know, we live in hard, difficult times, and giving them a piece of entertainment and fun and joy, ultimately, it's what makes me happy. And I just have to say I'm very grateful for the dances and for the opportunity and to be able to perform. It is such a blessing for my heart.
0: Well, thank you, Shalene, for being here on WRT La Junta with DJ Alfredo. And we're going to continue with some more great tunes. And if you want to see a little more of Shalene, by all means, be there at the Warm Belly Farm or on State Street for the night market, which is scheduled for September 17. We're going to continue with some great tunes here on La Junta with, hey, and DJ Alfredo. Seguimos. Súbelo.

0: Yes, in the background, none other than Nacho with a song entitled La Buena Nacho. If it's Nacho's, then whose is it? I just had to throw that in. It just sounded good. But anyway, it's about that time. It's a quarter to, and I always like to leave room for Rockin' John, who's following in his program. So don't touch that dial. Stay here on WRT 89.9 FM. This is DJ Alfredo. And along with my guest, one last time I get to say it, Shelene Zarate Lopez. I love that name. Thank you, Shelene, for being here with me today and sharing all of your experience, all of your wonders, and all of your beauty here on La Junta.
1: Thank you, Alfredo. It's been such an honor to be here and listen to your programming. And I just want to remind the audience, if they want to go to the Warm Belly Farm on September 12th to see Orquesta Salsa del Mar, and to the night market in State Street September 17th. And I just want to quickly say hello to Klaus Nord Video Production Company, who is one of my clients above. Hi to you and all of the people that work hard every day to make Madison a greater city.
0: Yes, absolutely. Thank you. Thank you. Thank you. And again, this is DJ Alfredo. Don't forget that we are with you every Saturday, bringing the very best of salsa, Latin jazz. And today, of course, as usual, a whole lot more. I hope you've enjoyed this segment of La Junta. Rockin' John is next. And until next time, this is DJ Alfredo signing off, saying, hey, stay tuned. Don't go nowhere. Stay safe. Be happy and show a lot of love. Peace out.

0: And it's another great edition of La Junta with Alfredo at 6 o'clock. This is WORT 89.9 FM in Madison, Wisconsin, listener-sponsored community radio. And I like that medley at the end of La Junta.
1: 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That's Laborfest, Monday, September 7th, from 12 p.m. to 5:30 p.m. on the Madison Labor Temple grounds at 1602 South Park Street. 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

0: home studios located throughout the region. 33 artists will participate this year in 15 locations from Madison to the north down to Blanchardville, with several inviting stops in between, including those in Brooklyn, Fitchburg, Oregon, and Stoughton. 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
1: I'm Rockin' John, and it's time for Rock and Roll. It's a special edition of I Like It Like That, the music of Buddy Holly.

And that's why we start tonight's edition of I Like It Like That. I'm Rockin' John for the next 2 hours. It's rock and roll from the 50s and the 60s and the stuff that fits from the 1970s up to 2026. And it's a special edition of I Like It Like That. Buddy Holly would have been 90 years old on Monday. I'm playing Buddy Holly tunes and I'm playing a lot of Buddy Holly cover songs as well, kind of half and half. And some of these Buddy Holly songs are short. I may have time to squeeze some stuff in at the end of the program. We start off with Buddy Holly and the Crickets. That'll be the day I still have my well-worn Brunswick 45 that I bought way back when. That was a hit August through December of 1957. And that's when I got the single. And then from the UK, Mike Berry and the Outlaws. Mike Berry had a hit in the UK with a tribute to Buddy Holly. He was also in a TV series called Are You Being Served? And Mike Berry was in Clear Lake, Iowa at the Winter Dance Party a while back. And we heard Mike Berry from and the Outlaws of 1998 doing Buddy Holly's It's So Easy. And then Buddy Holly and the Crickets, the undubbed version of Think It Over. I got a few of those in the mix on tonight's program. Of course, the hit had a chorus and a piano, but you just heard the raw version of it by Buddy Holly and the Crickets. The hit was from July to August of 1958. And as far as I know, this is the only car song that Buddy Holly ever recorded. It's Buddy and Bob, Buddy Holly and Bob Montgomery.

And that's Buddy Holly and Bob Montgomery. The original recording was recorded sometime around 1954 or 1955 in Wichita Falls, Texas. And some of Buddy's recordings were overdubbed later on. Those are the Fireballs overdubbing Buddy and Bob's Down the Line. They did that in 1962 and 64 under the guidance of Norman Petty. And as I mentioned, that's become kind of a Buddy Holly classic over the years. A lot of bands have been doing that. Buddy and Bob never had a hit with a song called Down the Line. And I mentioned I have some cover songs in tonight's program. Here's a big twin spin, both of these groups from England.

And a big double play. We start off with Peter and Gordon. True Love Ways, a Buddy Holly song, and they had a big hit here in the States, April through June of 1965. And then we heard Billy J. Kramer with the Dakotas. That was released as a single in 1964. I'll Be On My Way, a song written by John Lennon and Paul McCartney. And that song was based on Buddy Holly's It Doesn't Matter Anymore. You heard little snippets of that in the Billy J. Kramer tune, I'll Be On My Way. The Beatles also did that song on the BBC. And here is one of those undubbed recordings, Buddy Holly and the Crickets.

And it's kind of interesting, without the background chorus, there were two vocal groups that backed up Buddy Holly's and the Crickets on the recordings, a group called the Picks and another group later on called the Roses. And this is from a CD that came out on the Roller Coaster label in the UK in 2023. And this whole project was approved by Jerry Allison. We heard the undubbed version of Buddy Holly and the Crickets and Maybe Baby. That was a hit late February through May of 1958. Buddy Holly and the Crickets over the years have said they really didn't care for the background vocals on their songs, so we're hearing them straight up the way Jerry Allison said they were intended to be recorded in the studio, the way the songs were intended to sound. And this is Buddy Holly.

2 by Buddy Holly. We started off with Buddy Holly covering a Chuck Berry song, Brown Eyed Handsome Man. Buddy Holly was under contract with Decca Records at Nashville, but he was popping back into Clovis, New Mexico, and recording stuff on the side. And we heard Buddy Holly's Brown Eyed Handsome Man. That was recorded in June of 1956. And then we jumped ahead to 1959. They've been called the apartment tapes. Over the years, Buddy Holly and Maria Elena had an apartment in New York City. Buddy Holly had a tape recorder. He recorded some of his really classic tunes that have been covered over the years. And we heard Buddy Holly doing Little Richard's Slippin' and Slidin', recorded sometime January 1st to 20th in 1959. Well, here's an interesting track. Years and years ago, there was a sheet of paper, and Buddy Holly had written lyrics to a song. The song never got completed, and the White Sidewalls performed this song in Clear Lake, Iowa, way back in the 1980s, and I do believe the melody of this song came from a guy named John Mackey. They say it was a whole lot of years ago, but this song ended up being recorded. These are the White Sidewalls.

0: And an interesting track from the Twin Cities, Those Are the White Sidewalls. They were the first band to play that song live. They played it at the Surf Ballroom in Clear Lake, Iowa, and the first band to record it. Buddy Holly wrote the lyrics. John Mackey wrote the melody. The White Sidewalls were still doing gigs. They've had different musicians in the band over the years, but they're still out there playing. We heard the White Sidewalls. I Know I'll Have the Blues Again. And you're listening to I Like It Like That with me, Rockin' John, on WORTFM in Madison, Wisconsin.
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0: And if you're just tuning in, you're in the midst of a Buddy Holly special here at I Like It Like That. Buddy Holly would have been 90 years old on Monday. And speaking of Buddy Holly...

And I mentioned earlier that Buddy Holly was under contract with Decca Records in Nashville, and he was popping back to Clovis to record stuff on the side, and we just heard a twin spin covering all that ground. We heard Buddy Holly and Modern Don Juan recorded at the Decca Studios in Nashville in November 1956. That was released as a single. And then, January to April of 1956, Buddy Holly was popping back in there, and he was doing Baby Won't You Come Out Tonight. As I mentioned, he was kind of popping back in and out of Nashville and heading back to Clovis, and we heard a great rockabilly track, Buddy Holly, Baby Won't You Come Out Tonight, from 1956. And to say that Buddy Holly and the Crickets were a huge influence on British rockers, that would be an understatement. Here are two in a row.

And a couple of Buddy Holly tunes done by British bands. We started off with Herman's Hermits from 1965, a really nice cover of Buddy Holly's Heartbeat. And then the band that got their name from Buddy Holly. We heard the Hollies doing Buddy Holly's Take Your Time. They recorded that back in 1966. It came out on an LP in England. And it's back to playing some undubbed Buddy Holly music. All of my-

And a couple more undubbed Buddy Holly recordings. By the way, all of these songs that you're hearing, the undubbed versions, have been officially released. There ain't no bootlegs in here. We start off with Buddy Holly and the Crickets, Oh Boy, without the background vocals. Oh Boy was a big hit November 1957 through March of 1958. And then from the Chirping Crickets album came out in 1958, the undubbed version of Buddy Holly doing Chuck Willis's It's Too Late. You can hear Buddy Holly's acoustic guitar all the way through that song. It kind of got muddied on the officially released version. Buddy Holly, It's Too Late, undubbed. What a concept. And this one isn't undubbed. This was a big hit.

a flat-out rock and roll classic, Buddy Holly, Peggy Sue. That was released on the Coral record label as by Buddy Holly, even though the Crickets were on the record. It was Buddy Holly on Coral and the Crickets on Brunswick, and that was a huge hit. Buddy Holly and the Crickets, Peggy Sue, November 1957 to March of 1958. And it's back to the Buddy Holly cover songs.

And a couple of Buddy Holly cover songs. We start off with Nancy Griffith, Back by the Crickets, doing Buddy Holly's Well All Right. And that was on a CD that came out in 1996, a Buddy Holly tribute CD called Not Fade Away. Going to hear something off of that in the second hour. Nancy Griffith with the Crickets. And then a big hit for Linda Ronstadt. She covered a lot of Buddy Holly tunes and she had hits with them. Linda Ronstadt, That'll Be the Day, and that was a hit August through November of 1976. And we're going to plunge

And Buddy Holly experimenting with strings and pop music. That was the flip side of a single by Buddy Holly, It Doesn't Matter Anymore. We flipped it over and heard a classic, Raining in My Heart, one of the many songs written by Felice and Bootlow Bryant. And Raining in My Heart actually did hit the charts in 1959. And this is WORT 89.9 FM in Madison, Wisconsin, listener-sponsored community radio.

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1: And you're right smack dab in the middle of a program called I Like It Like That with me, Rockin' John. Mostly rock and roll from the 50s and the 60s and the stuff that fits from the 1970s up to 2026. Tonight, it's a special edition of I Like It Like That. It's the music of Buddy Holly. Actual Buddy Holly songs sung by Buddy and played by Buddy, and Buddy Holly cover songs as well. And another hour of Buddy Holly music to go. And next week, it is a mixed bag. The guitar player Jim Fares from the Crying Shames passed away. I'll be playing some music by the Crying Shames on next Saturday night show. I don't know how many I'm going to be playing. Not only was he the guitar player in the Crying Shames, he co-wrote a lot of their original stuff. So the Crying Shames next week, featuring the late, great Jim Fares on guitar.